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2: Moose weather. Clear skies and a low of minus one tonight. Sunny day tomorrow with a high of 12.
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Billie Jean by Michael Jackson here on 99.3 Moose FM, West Nipissing's best music. Yes, your ears do not deceive you. I am here, and I am here to tell you the good news. Coincidentally, some of the best news for Toronto Maple Leaf fans, because by some magic, Toronto has secured the number one pick in this year's NHL draft. Matt Sundin smiling ear to ear. If you don't know, now you know. We'll talk about it a little bit more tomorrow. We'll look at some of the prospects coming out. I'd like to hear from you. I know this is a hockey town with the Lynx. I gotta know what you're thinking. But yes, if this is the first time you're hearing it, somehow, some way, the Leafs have the number one pick in the upcoming draft. The core four might be back. We're going to get another new young one, but there's still answers to be had with Austin Matthews. Will he stay? Will this help him stay? Who knows? But at least we know we are going to get the best prospect available coming out of this draft. Who do you want it to be? We'll talk about it more tomorrow. I thought I'd just jump in here since I was at work and talk to you about it. Let me know via the text line at 705-753-1400 or let me know over on Facebook. Up next, it's Justin Timberlake's Selfish here on Moose FM. Have a good night, everyone.

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5: Moose weather.
6: Clear skies and a low of minus one tonight. Sunny day tomorrow with a high of 12.
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4: Clear skies and a low of minus one tonight. Sunny day tomorrow with a high of 12.
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2: Moose weather.
3: Clear skies and a low of minus one tonight. Sunny day tomorrow with a high of 12.
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1: Wednesday, May 6th is McHappy Day, when every menu item purchased at McDonald's helps support families with sick children. 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
2: Moose weather.
3: Clear skies and a low of minus one tonight. Sunny day tomorrow with a high of 12.
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3: Clear skies and a low of minus one tonight. Sunny day tomorrow with a high of 12.
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0: feeling? 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
1: Good morning, I'm Stevon Cyrus. Our health unit is extending the drug alert for a second time. Officials say 42 opioid-related overdoses have been reported in the health unit in April, with four resulting in death. It's the highest number of overdoses reported to the health unit since the launch of their surveillance program in 2019. Chief Nursing Officer Shannon Mantha says the level of overdoses is concerning and reflects an ongoing unstable drug supply in our communities. Mantha is encouraging everyone to check in on their friends, families, and neighbors who may be at risk. The health unit says recent substances being reported are fentanyl, prescription opioids, and more. If you use substances, you've been advised to check your drug with a testing trip and have Naxalon on hand. The forest hazard in West Nipissing has been set to high. Though it doesn't come with any restrictions, the West Nipissing Fire Service is reminding everyone to take extra precautions, as even a small fire can quickly become uncontrollable. The town says you can help by avoiding any unnecessary burning and following all permit and safety requirements. According to Ontario's fire map so far this year, four forest fires have already been put out in the North Bay District alone. It's McHappy Day, and three charitable groups are benefiting in our area. A portion of sales at McDonald's restaurants in North Bay and Sturgeon Falls support youth mental health at the North Bay Regional Health Center, One Kids Place, and Ronald McDonald's House Charities. The Hospital Foundation says more than $35,000 was raised locally last year. You can also support McHappy Day by buying socks or hearts or donating online.
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1: And in the world of sports, Nathan MacKinnon scored a goal and assisted on two more as the Colorado Avalanche skated to a 5-2 win over the Minnesota Wild last night, taking a 2-0 lead in the second round playoff series. Off the ice, the Toronto Maple Leafs won the NHL's draft lottery for the second time in franchise history. Meaning the Leafs will pick first in the NHL draft in June. Following Toronto with the second pick was San Jose, and third pick went to the Vancouver Canucks. In the PWHL, the Montreal Victoires scored in the third overtime to defeat the Minnesota Frost 1-0 and tie their final series at a game apiece. The Tampa Bay Rays came back to beat the Toronto Blue Jays 4-3 last night. Jay star Kevin Gausman gave up two runs on six hits in six innings for Toronto, and left with a lead after throwing 96 pitches.
0: Moose weather.
1: Mainly sunny this morning with a high of 1. Mainly sunny to the afternoon with a high of 10. A mix of sun and cloud to the evening with a high of 8. And overnight partly cloudy with a low of 0. 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

When did you get hot by Sabrina Carpenter here on 99.3 FM, West Nipissing's best music. Welcome back. I'm Stevon. I hope you're having a good one. It is 6:13 and we have a solid show for you today. So sit back, relax, and enjoy. It's got you covered with the content and the music. So be sure to stick around because our drive starts now. Kick things off with Scars to Your Beautiful by Alicia Cara here on West FM.

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7: Moose weather.
8: Chance of shower this morning with a high of 6. Mainly sunny into the afternoon with a high of 11. Sunny into the evening with a high of 8. And overnight partly cloudy with a low of 0.
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1: Good morning, I'm Stevon Cyrus. Our health unit is extending the drug alert for a second time. Officials say 42 opioid-related overdoses have been reported in the health unit in April, with four resulting in death. It's the highest number of overdoses reported to the health unit since the launch of their surveillance program in 2019. Chief Nursing Officer Shannon Mantha says the level of overdoses is concerning and reflects an ongoing, unstable drug supply in our communities. Mantha is encouraging everyone to check in on their friends, families, and neighbors who may be at risk. The health unit says recent substances being reported are fentanyl, prescription opioids, and more. If you use substances, you've been advised to check your drug with a testing trip and have Naloxone on hand. The forest hazard in West Nipissing has been set to high. Though it doesn't come with any restrictions, the West Nipissing Fire Service is reminding everyone to take extra precautions, as even a small fire can quickly become uncontrollable. The town says you can help by avoiding any unnecessary burning and following all permit and safety requirements. According to Ontario's fire map so far this year, four forest fires have already been put out in the North Bay District alone. It's McHappy Day, and three charitable groups are benefiting in our area. A portion of sales at McDonald's restaurants in North Bay and Sturgeon Falls support youth mental health at the North Bay Regional Health Center, One Kids Place, and Ronald McDonald's House Charities. The Hospital Foundation says more than $35,000 was raised locally last year. You can also support McHappy Day by buying socks or hearts or donating online.
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1: And in the world of sports, Nathan MacKinnon scored a goal and assisted in two more as the Colorado Avalanche skated to a 5-2 win over the Minnesota Wild last night, taking a 2-0 lead in the second round playoff series. Off the ice, the Toronto Maple Leafs won the NHL draft lottery for the second time in franchise history, meaning the Leafs will pick first in the NHL draft in June. Following Toronto with the second pick was San Jose, and the third pick went to the Vancouver Canucks. In the PWHL action, the Montreal Victoires scored in the third overtime to defeat the Minnesota Frost 1-0 and tie their semifinal series at a game apiece. And in the MLB, the Tampa Bay Rays came back to beat the Toronto Blue Jays 4-3 last night. Jay starter Kevin Gausman gave up 2 runs and 6 hits in 6 innings for Toronto and left the lead after throwing 96 pitches.
0: Moose weather.
1: Mainly sunny this morning with a high of 1, mainly sunny to the afternoon with a high of 10, a mix of sun and cloud to the evening with a high of 8, and overnight partly cloudy with a low of 0.
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3: Weather. Mainly sunny this morning with a high of 1, mainly sunny into the afternoon with a high of 10, a mix of sun and cloud into the evening with a high of 8, and overnight partly cloudy with a low of 0.
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1: Good morning, I'm Stevon Cyrus. Our health unit is extending the drug alert for a second time. Officials say 42 opioid-related overdoses have been reported in the health unit in April, with four resulting in death. It's the highest number of overdoses reported to the health unit since the launch of their surveillance program in 2019. Chief Nursing Officer Shannon Mantha says the level of overdoses is concerning and reflects an ongoing unstable drug supply in our communities. Mantha is encouraging everyone to check in on their friends, families, and neighbors who may be at risk. The health unit says recent substances being reported are fentanyl, prescription opioids, and more. If you use substances, you've been advised to check your drug with a testing trip and have Naxalon on hand. The forest hazard in West Nipissing has been set to high. Though it doesn't come with any restrictions, the West Nipissing Fire Service is reminding everyone to take extra precautions, as even a small fire can quickly become uncontrollable. The town says you can help by avoiding any unnecessary burning and following all permit and safety requirements. According to Ontario's fire map so far this year, four forest fires have already been put out in the North Bay District alone. It's McHappy Day, and three charitable groups are benefiting in our area. A portion of sales at McDonald's restaurants in North Bay and Sturgeon Falls support youth mental health at the North Bay Regional Health Center, One Kids Place, and Ronald McDonald's House Charities. The Hospital Foundation says more than $35,000 was raised locally last year. You can also support McHappy Day by buying socks or hearts or donating online. Prime Minister Mark Carney says he and his government will continue to act in the spirit of cooperative federalism and make the country work for Albertans, Indigenous peoples, and all Canadians. He was asked by reporters yesterday about the Alberta separatist movement. He also pointed to the Clarity Act, which requires the House of Commons to determine whether the referendum question on secession is clear and whether there is a clear expression of the will of the population for secession, along with a judicial challenge by Indigenous nations in Alberta regarding the question. Carney says those processes have to be followed through. G7 trade ministers, including Canada's Mahdadir Sidhu, are meeting in Paris, France. He's sitting down with his G7 counterparts to discuss how collaborations on current trade and investment priorities can be strengthened. The federal government says that includes fostering supply chain resilience for critical minerals, tackling non-market policies and practices, supporting a more effective multilateral trading system, and more. While in France, the ministers will also work to advance the country's trade policy interest in support of Canada's economic prosperity and trade diversification strategy, building on the work done under Canada's G7 presidency last year.
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1: And in the world of sports, Nathan MacKinnon scored a goal and assisted in two more as the Colorado Avalanche skated to a 5-2 win over the Minnesota Wild last night, taking a 2-0 lead in the second round playoff series. Off the ice, the Toronto Maple Leafs won the NHL draft lottery for the second time in franchise history, meaning the Leafs will pick first in the NHL draft in June. Following Toronto with the second pick was San Jose, and the third pick went to the Vancouver Canucks. In the PWHL action, the Montreal Victoires scored in the third overtime to defeat the Minnesota Frost 1-0 and tie their semifinal series at a game apiece. And in the MLB, the Tampa Bay Rays came back to beat the Toronto Blue Jays 4-3 last night. Jay starter Kevin Gausman gave up 2 runs and 6 hits in 6 innings for Toronto and left the lead after throwing 96 pitches.
0: Moose weather.
1: Mainly sunny this morning with a high of 1, mainly sunny into the afternoon with a high of 10, a mix of sun and cloud into the evening with a high of 8, and overnight partly cloudy with a low of 0.

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off to The Flame by Swedish House Mafia featuring The Weeknd here on 99.3 Moose FM, West Nipissing's best music. Welcome back. I'm Stevon, and I hope you're having a good one. It is 7:13, and today I want to talk about something that's happening. Normally, when you're flying, especially right now, how the economy is, you look for the cheapest airline you can, and one of those cheap airlines is went out of business due to, politics. You know what's happening over right now in the Middle East. Spirit Airlines has announced it's shutting down after more than 34 years of operations, and it's issuing refunds to customers, mostly because they can't get the fuel anymore. And that's unfortunate, right? Because obviously that's one less, you know, option for us to fly on something cheaper, because Air Canada is just sometimes unacceptable when it comes to its prices. But, you know, it's just awful. So I want to know your thoughts, right? Have you ever flown Spirit? We've heard the memes about, you know, obviously it's cheaper things, so, you know, sometimes the flight food and some things aren't as good. But, you know, what is your preferred airline to fly on that gives you the flexibility for cheapness as well as comfort? I'd like to know your thoughts on this via the text line at 705-753-1400, or let me know if we're on Facebook. Up next, it's Homewrecker by Somber here on Moose FM.

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4: Moose weather. Mainly sunny this morning with a high of 1, mainly sunny to the afternoon with a high of 10. A mix of sun and cloud to the evening with a high of 8, and overnight partly cloudy with a low of 0.
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1: Good morning, I'm Stevon Cyrus. Our health unit is extending the drug alert for a second time. Officials say 42 opioid-related overdoses have been reported in the health unit in April, with four resulting in death. It's the highest number of overdoses reported to the health unit since the launch of their surveillance program in 2019. Chief Nursing Officer Shannon Mantha says the level of overdoses is concerning and reflects an ongoing, unstable drug supply in our communities. Mantha is encouraging everyone to check in on their friends, families, and neighbors who may be at risk. The health unit says recent substances being reported are fentanyl, prescription opioids, and more. If you use substances, you've been advised to check your drug with a testing trip and have Naloxone on hand. The forest hazard in West Nipissing has been set to high. Though it doesn't come with any restrictions, the West Nipissing Fire Service is reminding everyone to take extra precautions, as even a small fire can quickly become uncontrollable. The town says you can help by avoiding any unnecessary burning and following all permit and safety requirements. According to Ontario's fire map so far this year, four forest fires have already been put out in the North Bay District alone. It's McHappy Day, and three charitable groups are benefiting in our area. A portion of sales at McDonald's restaurants in North Bay and Sturgeon Falls support youth mental health at the North Bay Regional Health Center, One Kids Place, and Ronald McDonald's House Charities. The hospital foundation says more than $35,000 was raised locally last year. You can also support McHappy Day by buying socks or hearts or donating online. Prime Minister Mark Carney says he and his government will continue to act in the spirit of cooperative federalism and make the country work for Albertans, Indigenous peoples, and all Canadians. He was asked by reporters yesterday about the Alberta separatist movement. He also pointed to the Clarity Act, which requires the House of Commons to determine whether the referendum question on secession is clear and whether there is a clear expression of the will of the population for secession, along with a judicial challenge by Indigenous nations in Alberta regarding the question. Carney says those processes have to be followed through. G7 trade ministers, including Canada's Mahdadir Sidhu, are meeting in Paris, France. He's sitting down with his G7 counterparts to discuss how collaborations on current trade and investment priorities can be strengthened. The federal government says that includes fostering supply chain resilience for critical minerals, tackling non-market policies and practices, supporting a more effective multilateral trading system, and more. While in France, the ministers will also work to advance the country's trade policy interests in support of Canada's economic prosperity and trade diversification strategy, building on the work done under Canada's G7 presidency last year.
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1: Out of the world of sports, Nathan MacKinnon scored a goal and assisted in two more as the Colorado Avalanche skated to a 5-2 win over the Minnesota Wild last night, taking a 2-0 lead in the second round playoff series. Off the ice, the Toronto Maple Leafs won the NHL draft lottery for the second time in franchise history, meaning the Leafs will pick first in the NHL draft in June. Following Toronto with the second pick was San Jose, and the third pick went to the Vancouver Canucks. In the PWHL action, the Montreal Victoires scored in the third overtime to defeat the Minnesota Frost 1-0 and tie their semifinal series at a game apiece. And in the MLB, the Tampa Bay Rays came back to beat the Toronto Blue Jays 4-3 last night. Jay starter Kevin Gausman gave up two runs and six hits in six innings for Toronto and left the lead after throwing 96 pitches.
0: Moose weather.
1: Mainly sunny this morning with a high of 1. Mainly sunny into the afternoon with a high of 10. A mix of sun and cloud into the evening with a high of 8. And overnight partly cloudy with a low of 0.
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7: And I'm 4.3 Moose FM, West Nipissing's best music. Welcome back. I'm Stevon. I hope you're having a good one. It's 7:42. We got some more stuff coming at you. We're talking a little bit about Spirit because Spirit Airlines is shutting down after 34 years due to a lack of fuel. We know why that is right now. We can't really get too political here, but we know. So unfortunately, that takes away yet another option for travelers who've been getting gouged lately when it comes to flying. And that really sucks. But as I asked you before, you know, is there a go-to airline that you like to go to because you think it's fair enough? It's probably not perfect at this point in time, but it's fair enough for you if you are a frequent traveler. Unfortunately for me, I am not. I think I've only been on a plane like, let's say four or five times. And like three or four of them were like domestic flights from like here to like Toronto for like for Christmas because it was really bad on the road. So I'm like, okay, I'm gonna shell out some money here and just fly home to Toronto. Easy trains back to the house. But let me know your thoughts. If you've been in a situation now that maybe Spirit was one that you would take, what are some airlines that you would recommend to people who, you know, would be relatively okay to fly? You know, you get a good bang for your buck. Let me know your thoughts on this via the text line 705-753-1400 or, you know, over on Facebook. Up next, The Power by Snap here on Moose FM.

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1: Moose weather. Mainly sunny this morning with a high of 1. Mainly sunny into the afternoon with a high of 10. A mix of sun and cloud into the evening with a high of 8. And overnight partly cloudy with a low of 0.
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1: Good morning, I'm Stevon Cyrus. Our health unit is extending the drug alert for a second time. Officials say 42 opioid-related overdoses have been reported in the health unit in April, with four resulting in death. It's the highest number of overdoses reported to the health unit since the launch of their surveillance program in 2019. Chief Nursing Officer Shannon Mantha says the level of overdoses is concerning and reflects an ongoing, unstable drug supply in our communities. Mantha is encouraging everyone to check in on their friends, families, and neighbors who may be at risk. The health unit says recent substances being reported are fentanyl, prescription opioids, and more. If you use substances, you've been advised to check your drug with a testing trip and have Naloxone on hand. The forest hazard in West Nipissing has been set to high. Though it doesn't come with any restrictions, the West Nipissing Fire Service is reminding everyone to take extra precautions, as even a small fire can quickly become uncontrollable. The town says you can help by avoiding any unnecessary burning and following all permit and safety requirements. According to Ontario's fire map so far this year, four forest fires have already been put out in the North Bay District alone. It's McHappy Day, and three charitable groups are benefiting in our area. A portion of sales at McDonald's restaurants in North Bay and Sturgeon Falls support youth mental health at the North Bay Regional Health Center, One Kids Place, and Ronald McDonald's House Charities. The Hospital Foundation says more than $35,000 was raised locally last year. You can also support McHappy Day by buying socks or hearts or donating online. Prime Minister Mark Carney says he and his government will continue to act in the spirit of cooperative federalism and make the country work for Albertans, Indigenous peoples, and all Canadians. He was asked by reporters yesterday about the Alberta separatist movement. He also pointed to the Clarity Act, which requires the House of Commons to determine whether the referendum question on secession is clear and whether there is a clear expression of the will of a population for secession, along with a judicial challenge by Indigenous nations in Alberta regarding the question. Carney says those processes have to be followed through. G7 trade ministers, including Canada's Mahdadir Sidhu, are meeting in Paris, France. He's sitting down with his G7 counterparts to discuss how collaborations on current trade and investment priorities can be strengthened. The federal government says that includes fostering supply chain resilience for critical minerals, tackling non-market policies and practices, supporting a more effective multilateral trading system, and more. While in France, the ministers will also work to advance the country's trade policy interest in support of Canada's economic prosperity and trade diversification strategy, building on the work done under Canada's G7 presidency last year.
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1: And in the world of sports, Nathan MacKinnon scored a goal and assisted in two more as the Colorado Avalanche skated to a 5-2 win over the Minnesota Wild last night, taking a 2-0 lead in the second-round playoff series. Off the ice, the Toronto Maple Leafs won the NHL draft lottery for the second time in franchise history, meaning the Leafs will pick first in the NHL draft in June. Following Toronto with the second pick was San Jose, and the third pick went to the Vancouver Canucks. In the PWHL action, the Montreal Victoires scored in the third overtime to defeat the Minnesota Frost 1-0 and tie their semifinal series at a game apiece. In the MLB, the Tampa Bay Rays came back to beat the Toronto Blue Jays 4-3 last night. Jay starter Kevin Gausman gave up 2 runs and 6 hits in 6 innings for Toronto and left the lead after throwing 96 pitches.
0: Moose weather.
1: Mainly sunny this morning with a high of 1, mainly sunny to the afternoon with a high of 10. A mix of sun and cloud to the evening with a high of 8, and overnight partly cloudy with a low of 0.
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Charles I Do by Preston Pablo here on Metanatic.3 Moose FM, West Dipissing's best music. Welcome back. I'm Stevon, and I hope you're having a good one. It is at 8:13, and I want to know from each and every one of you, I guess, how much times have you traveled over the course of your years? And where to? Where was your favorite place to travel? I'd love to know your thoughts on this via the text line, 705-753-1400, or let me know over on Facebook. We'll talk more about this another day, but I'd like your quick answers today. For now, here's Bad Dreams by Teddy Swims on Moose FM.

0: me, get me by Pink here on 99.3 Moose FM, West Nipissing's best music. Welcome back, I'm Stevon. Hope you're having a good one. It is 9:20 on the dot, and we continue on with the show, and I want to let you know that we have a lot of events coming up here shortly, and you're going to want to stay tuned for each and every one of them. 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
8: Moose weather.
0: Mainly sunny this morning with a high of 1. Mainly sunny to the afternoon with a high of 10. A mix of sun and cloud to the evening with a high of 8. And overnight partly cloudy with a low of 0.
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2: Good morning, I'm Stevon Cyrus. Our health unit is extending the drug alert for a second time. Officials say 42 opioid-related overdoses have been reported in the health unit in April, with four resulting in death. It's the highest number of overdoses reported to the health unit since the launch of their surveillance program in 2019. Chief Nursing Officer Shannon Mantha says the level of overdoses is concerning and reflects an ongoing, unstable drug supply in our communities. Mantha is encouraging everyone to check in on their friends, families, and neighbors who may be at risk. The health unit says recent substances being reported are fentanyl, prescription opioids, and more. If you use substances, you've been advised to check your drug with a testing trip and have Naloxone on hand. The forest hazard in West Nipissing has been set to high. Though it doesn't come with any restrictions, the West Nipissing Fire Service is reminding everyone to take extra precautions, as even a small fire can quickly become uncontrollable. The town says you can help by avoiding any unnecessary burning and following all permit and safety requirements. According to Ontario's fire map so far this year, four forest fires have already been put out in the North Bay District alone. It's McHappy Day, and three charitable groups are benefiting in our area. A portion of sales at McDonald's restaurants in North Bay and Sturgeon Falls support youth mental health at the North Bay Regional Health Center, One Kids Place, and Ronald McDonald's House Charities. The hospital foundation says more than $35,000 was raised locally last year. You can also support McHappy Day by buying socks or hearts or donating online. Prime Minister Mark Carney says he and his government will continue to act in the spirit of cooperative federalism and make the country work for Albertans, Indigenous peoples, and all Canadians. He was asked by reporters yesterday about the Alberta separatist movement. He also pointed to the Clarity Act, which requires the House of Commons to determine whether the referendum question on secession is clear and whether there is a clear expression of the will of the population for secession, along with a judicial challenge by Indigenous nations in Alberta regarding the question. Carney says those processes have to be followed through. G7 trade ministers, including Canada's Manadir Sidhu, are meeting in Paris, France. He's sitting down with his G7 counterparts to discuss how collaborations on current trade and investment priorities can be strengthened. The federal government says that includes fostering supply chain resilience for critical minerals, tackling non-market policies and practices, supporting a more effective multilateral trading system, and more. While in France, the ministers will also work to advance the country's trade policy interest in support of Canada's economic prosperity and trade diversification strategy, building on the work done under Canada's G7 presidency last year.
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2: And in the world of sports, Nathan MacKinnon scored a goal and assisted in two more as the Colorado Avalanche skated to a 5-2 win over the Minnesota Wild last night, taking a 2-0 lead in the second round playoff series. Off the ice, the Toronto Maple Leafs won the NHL draft lottery for the second time in franchise history, meaning the Leafs will pick first in the NHL draft in June. Following Toronto with the second pick was San Jose, and the third pick went to the Vancouver Canucks. The PWHL action, the Montreal Victoires scored in the third overtime to defeat the Minnesota Frost 1-0 and tie their semifinal series at a game apiece. And in the MLB, the Tampa Bay Rays came back to beat the Toronto Blue Jays 4-3 last night. Jay starter Kevin Gausman gave up 2 runs and 6 hits in 6 innings for Toronto and left the lead after throwing 96 pitches.
1: Moose weather.
2: Mainly sunny this morning with a high of 1, mainly sunny into the afternoon with a high of 10, a mix of sun and cloud into the evening with a high of 8, and overnight partly cloudy with a low of 0.
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Girls be looking like Debbie Fly. 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This is how I roll, animal print pants out control. It's Red Bull with the big ass.

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7: 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That is 705-753-0644. 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
11: 99.3 Moose FM, West Nipissing's best music. Welcome back. I'm Stefan. I hope you're having a good one. It is 8:45 as we continue on with the show. I asked you a little bit earlier, yeah, how much flights have you been on in your life? I'm looking to see if we have an all-time traveler in our midst as I continue to try to find WhatsApp to see, because I see my mom has all the stats for me. So here's the real number. She got a little bit upset because earlier I said I only been on the flight like four times. So she got me the true numbers. So here it is. I've been to Cuba twice, Mexico once, Jamaica once. And, I flew back from New York. I flew to New York once, but I had to take a car back, which was very annoying. So, what is that? Five, and then two times domestically from North Bay to Toronto. So, seven times. Seven? We're going to go with seven. That's it. Seven times for me. I wish it was a lot more. Probably should have done a lot more traveling than, you know, pointless work in my early 20s. Now that, you know, the economy is garbage, probably should have used that time to travel and experience the world a little bit more instead of thinking that, you know, you save, you work, you know, you do the time, you get stuff. But who knows? I want to know your thoughts. How many times

0: Tommy here on 99.3 Moose FM, West Nipissing's best music. Welcome back. I'm Stevon. I hope you're having a good one. It is 8:54 as we continue on with the show, and I want to let you know, coming up next, we'll be talking about the Toronto Maple Leafs surprisingly getting the number one overall pick. We'll talk about it a little bit more tomorrow, but for now, I want to get your quick reactions to it as well as the wrap-up. So be sure to come back for a good one. The
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0: Moose weather. Mainly sunny this morning with a high of 1. Mainly sunny to the afternoon with a high of 10. A mix of sun and cloud to the evening with a high of 8. And overnight partly cloudy with a low of 0.
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2: Good morning, I'm Stevan Cyrus. Our health unit is extending the drug alert for a second time. Officials say 42 opioid-related overdoses have been reported in the health unit in April, with four resulting in death. It's the highest number of overdoses reported to the health unit since the launch of their surveillance program in 2019. Chief Nursing Officer Shannon Mantha says the level of overdoses is concerning and reflects an ongoing, unstable drug supply in our communities. Mantha is encouraging everyone to check in on their friends, families, and neighbors who may be at risk. The health unit says recent substances being reported are fentanyl, prescription opioids, and more. If you use substances, you've been advised to check your drug with a testing trip and have Naloxone on hand. The forest hazard in West Nipissing has been set to high. Though it doesn't come with any restrictions, the West Nipissing Fire Service is reminding everyone to take extra precautions, as even a small fire can quickly become uncontrollable. The town says you can help by avoiding any unnecessary burning and following all permit and safety requirements. According to Ontario's fire map so far this year, four forest fires have already been put out in the North Bay District alone. It's McHappy Day, and three charitable groups are benefiting in our area. A portion of sales at McDonald's restaurants in North Bay and Sturgeon Falls support youth mental health at the North Bay Regional Health Center, One Kids Place, and Ronald McDonald's House Charities. The Hospital Foundation says more than $35,000 was raised locally last year. You can also support McHappy Day by buying socks or hearts or donating online. Prime Minister Mark Carney says he and his government will continue to act in the spirit of cooperative federalism and make the country work for Albertans, Indigenous peoples, and all Canadians. He was asked by reporters yesterday about the Alberta separatist movement. He also pointed to the Clarity Act, which requires the House of Commons to determine whether the referendum question on secession is clear and whether there is a clear expression of the will of the population for secession, along with a judicial challenge by Indigenous nations in Alberta regarding the question. Carney says those processes have to be followed through. G7 trade ministers, including Canada's Manadir Sidhu, are meeting in Paris, France. He's sitting down with his G7 counterparts to discuss how collaborations on current trade and investment priorities can be strengthened. The federal government says that includes fostering supply chain resilience for critical minerals, tackling non-market policies and practices, supporting a more effective multilateral trading system, and more. While in France, the ministers will also work to advance the country's trade policy interest in support of Canada's economic prosperity and trade diversification strategy, building on the work done under Canada's G7 presidency last year.
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2: And in the world of sports, Nathan MacKinnon scored a goal and assisted in two more as the Colorado Avalanche skated to a 5-2 win over the Minnesota Wild last night, taking a 2-0 lead in the second round playoff series. Off the ice, the Toronto Maple Leafs won the NHL draft lottery for the second time in franchise history, meaning the Leafs will pick first in the NHL draft in June. Following Toronto with the second pick was San Jose, and the third pick went to the Vancouver Canucks. The PWHL action, the Montreal Victoires scored in the third overtime to defeat the Minnesota Frost 1-0 and tie their semifinal series at a game apiece. In the MLB, the Tampa Bay Rays came back to beat the Toronto Blue Jays 4-3 last night. Jay starter Kevin Gausman gave up 2 runs and 6 hits in 6 innings for Toronto and left the lead after throwing 96 pitches.
1: Moose weather.
2: Mainly sunny this morning with a high of 1, mainly sunny into the afternoon with a high of 10, a mix of sun and cloud into the evening with a high of 8, and overnight partly cloudy with a low of 0.
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0: 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Welcome back. I'm Stevon, and I hope you're having a good one. It is 9:11 as we continue on with the show. We're here in the final hour of our show, and tomorrow we're going to talk a little bit more about this. We just ran out of time today, but I want to get your thoughts on the Maple Leafs. I know we have a lot of Habs fans around here. We have a lot of other things going on, but the Leafs surprisingly jump in the lottery all the way up to number one and are expected now to take McKenna at one. Now, I want to know, do you think that's the right move? Is there somebody else out there? Remember, I'm still trying to learn a lot about hockey, learn about these prospects. Does this make the best fit just in case Austin Matthews does leave this offseason? We'll talk about this more next show, but let me know some of your just immediate thoughts to this via the text line. Or if you're not even a Leafs fan, how did you do in the lottery? Let me know via the text line or over on Facebook. Up next, Try Again by Alea here on Moose FM.
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0: by Step by New Kids on the Block here on 99.3 Moose FM, West Ipissing's best music. Welcome back. I'm Stevon, and I hope you're having a good one. It is 9:19. As we continue on with the show, I want to know from each and every one of you how you've been enjoying the show. Well, let me tell you something. 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
0: Moose weather. Mainly sunny this morning with a high of 1. Mainly sunny to the afternoon with a high of 10. A mix of sun and cloud to the evening with a high of 8. And overnight partly cloudy with a low of 0.

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0: 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I'm Stevan, and I hope you're having a good one. Now, you might want to interact with the show, but you might not have time to text out exactly what you want to say. Well, here is some good news for you. You can leave us a voice note. That's right, either over on the text line at 705-753-1400 or over on Facebook, you could do so. So if you want to get involved with the show, but maybe you just don't have time to text it out, head over there, keep it PG, of course, and potentially it could be played on the show. But if you want it to remain anonymous, you just let me know and I can relay the message that you want to say.
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Someone Who's Cool by The Odds here on 99.3 Moose FM, West Nipissing's best music. I've been Stevan, and that has been our show. I hope you enjoyed today's show. I had a whole lot of fun putting this one together. We talked a little bit about the Leafs securing the number one overall pick, looking like they're going to take McKenna. Will that keep Austin Matthews around? Who knows? I want to know what your thoughts are. If your team is in the Leafs, how did your team do in the lottery? And if they're still in the playoffs, how do you do? Do you think this is your year? Let me know everything in the comments or over on the text line. We also talked a little bit about Spirit Airlines, the fact that they're going out of business after 34 years. Do you have any tips and tricks to help people still find cost-affordable traveling ideas if they want?

0: 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I've been Stevan. This has been your morning drive, and I will see you in a little bit.
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4: Moose weather.
0: Mainly sunny this morning with a high of 1. Mainly sunny to the afternoon with a high of 10. A mix of sun and cloud to the evening with a high of 8. And overnight partly cloudy with a low of 0.
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0: Run to You by Tyler Shaw here on 99.3 Moose FM, West Nipissing's best music. Welcome back. I am Stevon, and for the fourth year, I am here for Make Happy Day at 195 Front Street in Sturgeon Falls. If this is your first time hearing about Make Happy Day, boy, am I glad to tell you all about it. Make Happy Day is more than just an order. When you order today, a portion of the proceeds from all of the food goes to the Ronald McDonald's House Charities and other local children's charities, which I'm going to tell you a little bit about right now. Specifically here in our area, it's going to go to the North Bay Regional Health Center, One Kids Place, and of course, as I said, the Ronald McDonald's House Charity. Now, last year, the Hospital Foundation says we raised over $35,000 between us here in Sturgeon Falls and North Bay. So what can we do this year? As we said, a portion of your proceeds today, iced coffee, any kind of food you want is going to go there. You can also purchase socks. We have other things. You can purchase hearts as well, or of course you can donate online. I'm going to tell you more about that throughout today's show, as well as you're going to hear from someone who's been working 10 years, 10 Make Happy Days, on what it means to this community and of course to him. So be sure to stick around for an awesome one, because we're only getting started.
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5: Moose weather.
0: Mainly sunny this afternoon with a high of 11, sunny into the evening with a high of 8, partly cloudy overnight with a low of 0, and tomorrow, mainly sunny with a high of 10.
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0: Broken Bones by Loving here on 99.3 Moose FM, West Nipissing's best music. Welcome back. I am Stevan. I am live on location at McDonald's as a part of McHappy Day. This is my fourth one. I always love doing this here in the community and seeing all of you today. We're going to hear from someone who's been doing McHappy Day for 10 years shortly. But really quickly, if this is really your first time hearing about McHappy Day, let me tell you all about it. By showing your support on McHappy Day, you're actively helping families right here in your community, because one in four Canadian families has either stayed at a Ron McDonald's house or know someone who has. Now, by participating, you'll be supporting families who travel on average 280 kilometers one way to seek essential medical care for their child, and your contribution can help bring them comfort and relief when they need it most. What I mean by that is essentially, because of the Ronald McDonald's House charities, they have some here in Ontario, 5 location, 13 family rooms. This is essentially little to no cost, a private room. So instead of penny pinching in a different location because, you know, hotels or other places are super expensive and you're thinking about all of this while your kid is sick, they provide the rooms for you to little to no money. That is why this is so important, and this is why I love talking about this. So if you want to participate today, but maybe you don't have a lot of money to donate, that's okay. Just come in, potentially round up your order, whether it's 90 cents, 10 cents. Remember, if 1,000 people come by today and they round up their order by 10 cents, 90 cents, that's a lot of money. If you want to buy McHappy Day socks, you can do that too. You can buy hearts as well. Or if you want to donate directly, you can go to ronaldmcdonaldshouse.ca/donates. We're going to be hearing from someone who's been here for 10 years, 10 McHappy Days. We're going to find out what it means to him, this community, and so much more. So be sure to stick around for more.
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4: Weather. Mainly sunny this afternoon with a high of 11, sunny into the evening with a high of 8, partly cloudy overnight with a low of 0, and tomorrow mainly sunny with a high of 10.
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0: All Star by Smash Mouth here on 99.3 Moose FM, West Nipissing's best music. Welcome back. I am Stevon, and I am live on location at McDonald's for McHappy Day. Now, I have been doing McHappy Day for 4 years, but I'm here with Bert, who's been doing McHappy Day for over a decade here in Sturgeon Falls. Bert, can you tell me a little bit about what McHappy Day means to you and the McDonald's team?
1: I like our team and us. We all really work hard to get this. A lot of people can use our help. My kids' place, the regional hospital, and Ronald McDonald House Charities of Canada.
0: And just from perspective, right, over a decade, what do you see that normally people get around a McHappy Day?
1: They get a lot of the extra value meals, the Big Mac, the Quarter Pounder. But a lot of people come for the accessories we have. We've got hats, bags, shirts, socks, everything that some kids would really enjoy.
0: Thanks so much, Bert. And just from your perspective, what is normally the most popular item?
1: Socks, for sure. All the kids love the socks.
0: Definitely. Thank you, Bert, so much. 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It can be as low as 10 cents. It can be 90 cents. It really does matter when a lot of people do it together. Of course, the most popular item, socks. And if you want to donate directly, you can go to ronaldmcdonaldshouse.ca/donate.
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6: Mainly sunny this afternoon with a high of 11, sunny into the evening with a high of 8, partly cloudy overnight with a low of 0, and tomorrow, mainly sunny with a high of 10.
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0: Feeling Good by Ren for Short here on 99.3 Miss FM and West Nippa Sing's Best Music. I am Stevon, and that was my time here at McHappy Day. Short one here today, but as always, I always love spending time here. I've donated already. Hopefully, you have done so as well. I want to thank Bert for a fantastic interview a little bit earlier. You've probably heard it already. I'll try and cut that up and put that up on the Facebook page as well, just in case you missed it. You will have a chance to listen to it. And one more time again today, I want to stress the importance of McHappy Day. 1 in 4 Canadian families has either stayed at a Ronald McDonald's house or knows someone who has. By supporting McHappy Day, you are supporting families who have to travel on average 280 kilometers one way to seek essential medical care for their child. And your contributions help them stay together instead of worrying about where we're going to stay and take care of this. They cover the cost. It is a little to no cost, and they have a private room they can stay with their families. In Ontario, there are 5 houses and 13 family rooms, and so far last year, they supported more than 920 communities. This is just an awesome thing. Last year, we raised over $35,000. I'm so proud of you. I wonder what we're going to do this year, but I just want to thank you for an amazing McHappy Day. We'll be back next year, of course, for more. And until then, come in, donate, round up, buy hearts, get socks, whatever you have to do to support today. I've been Stevon, and this has been my time at McHappy Day. 99.3
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2: Moose weather. Mainly sunny this afternoon with a high of 11, sunny into the evening with a high of 8, partly cloudy overnight with a low of 0, and tomorrow mainly sunny with a high of 10.
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0: Moose weather.
2: Mainly sunny this afternoon with a high of 11, sunny into the evening with a high of 8, partly cloudy overnight with a low of 0, and tomorrow, mainly sunny with a high of 10.
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4: Moose weather.
5: Mainly sunny this afternoon with a high of 11. Sunny into the evening with a high of 8. Partly cloudy overnight with a low of 0. And tomorrow, mainly sunny with a high of 10.
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6: Weather. Mainly sunny this afternoon with a high of 11, sunny into the evening with a high of 8, partly cloudy overnight with a low of 0, and tomorrow mainly sunny with a high of 10.
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7: Weather. Mainly sunny this afternoon with a high of 11, sunny into the evening with a high of 8, partly cloudy overnight with a low of 0, and tomorrow mainly sunny with a high of 10.
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0: 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Winter is like a Monday.
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0: But longer.
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4: 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So come on down and enjoy bingo night at Our Ladies of Sorrows Church.
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4: Moose weather. Mainly sunny this afternoon with a high of 11. Sunny into the evening with a high of 8. Partly cloudy overnight with a low of 0. And tomorrow, mainly sunny with a high of 10.
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1: Moose weather.
7: Mainly sunny this afternoon with a high of 11. Sunny into the evening with a high of 8. Partly cloudy overnight with a low of 0. And tomorrow, mainly sunny with a high of 10.
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2: Weather. Mainly sunny this afternoon with a high of 11, sunny into the evening with a high of 8, partly cloudy overnight with a low of 0, and tomorrow mainly sunny with a high of 10.
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4: Moose weather.
5: Mainly sunny this afternoon with a high of 11. Sunny into the evening with a high of 8. Partly cloudy overnight with a low of 0. And tomorrow, mainly sunny with a high of 10.
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6: Moose weather. Mainly sunny this afternoon with a high of 11, sunny into the evening with a high of 8, partly cloudy overnight with a low of 0, and tomorrow, mainly sunny with a high of 10.
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2: In sports, it's a two-game night in the NHL playoffs. Montreal, the only Canadian team still in action, opens their second-round best-of-seven series in Buffalo tonight. Later on, Vegas will be looking to go up 2-0 over Anaheim.
0: Moose weather.
2: Mainly cloudy, chance of showers and a low of 0 tonight. Mainly cloudy, chance of showers tomorrow, along with a high of 7.
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6: Moose weather.
7: Mainly cloudy, chance of showers and a low of 0 tonight. Mainly cloudy, chance of showers tomorrow, along with a high of 7.
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1: Mainly cloudy, chance of showers and a low of 0 tonight. Mainly cloudy, chance of showers tomorrow, along with a high of 7.
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2: In sports, it's a two-game night in the NHL playoffs. Montreal, the only Canadian team still in action, opens their second-round best-of-seven series in Buffalo tonight. Later on, Vegas will be looking to go up 2-0 over Anaheim.
0: Moose weather.
2: Mainly cloudy, chance of showers and a low of 0 tonight. Mainly cloudy, chance of showers tomorrow, along with a high of 7.
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4: Moose weather.
5: Mainly cloudy, chance of showers and a low of 0 tonight. Mainly cloudy, chance of showers tomorrow, along with a high of 7.
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5: 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That is 705-753-0644. 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
6: Hello, spring. 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
8: 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On the Moose. 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

0: Mainly cloudy, chance of showers and a low of 0 tonight. Mainly cloudy, chance of showers tomorrow, along with a high of 7.
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1: Moose weather.
2: Mainly cloudy, chance of showers and a low of 0 tonight. Mainly cloudy, chance of showers tomorrow, along with a high of 7.
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1: Moose weather.
2: Mainly cloudy, chance of showers and a low of 0 tonight. Mainly cloudy, chance of showers tomorrow, along with a high of 7.
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4: Moose weather.
5: Mainly cloudy, chance of showers and a low of 0 tonight. Mainly cloudy, chance of showers tomorrow, along with a high of 7.
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2: 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Mainly cloudy, chance of showers tomorrow, along with a high of 7.
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